0: Some things get old. Those jeans, your old banged up car, that 90s catchphrase. But this song still hits like the first time.
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0: 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The greatest hits of all time.
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0: 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The reason your neighbors know you can't hit a high note. You're welcome.
1: 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Wicked, wicked, jungle is massive. Wicked, wicked, jungle is massive.

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0: Catchy? 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Embarrassing? A little. 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
0: Catchy? Yes. Embarrassing? A little. Worth it? 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

0: We tested these songs on actual humans, and 9 out of 10 started air drumming immediately. The other one? Probably a robot.
1: I don't know what you're talking about.
0: Sunny.

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0: Catchy? Yes. Embarrassing? A little. Worth it? 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
0: Catchy? Yes. Embarrassing? A little. Worth it? 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

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I say you look so fine that I really want to make you mine. 4, 5, 6, come on and get your kicks. 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

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I said, you look so fine that I really wanna make you mine. 4, 5, 6, come on and get your kicks. Now you don't need

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You're welcome.